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except me and a little skeet. Said, I'm just as tough as a hickory briar, and I can dive deeper and come up drier. 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